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6: Honestly, I've been putting MTD off. 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
10: First Minister John Swinney says efforts to contain the Cairngorms wildfires are progressing, with the Scottish Fire and Rescue Service maintaining a level 3 response. But Justice Secretary Neil Gray has admitted there are challenges.
11: The weather conditions that have been very dry and the wind has picked up over the last number of days. We are seeing both forest as well as hills that mean that there are challenges in terms of access and for the deployment of helicopters being effective.
10: The UK government's declined a request for military aerial firefighting assistance, citing a lack of UK-based firefighting aircraft, while officials confirmed all other required resources are available. Ministers say support will continue until the fire is fully extinguished. Elsewhere, firefighters have extinguished a third blaze at Tensmere Forest in 3 weeks. Two fire planes were sent to the Woodland and North East Fife at around 1:30 p.m. yesterday. It's unknown how the fire started, but is understood to have taken hold in an area of Woodlands. Security will be tightened at World Pride in Amsterdam this weekend following a terror attack at the Berlin event. One woman was killed and 29 others injured after a man drove into crowds and stabbed people on Saturday night. Daniel Tonner-Leva described the moment the event came to an abrupt end.
12: All of a sudden, everything changed. Two presenters came to stage and said, okay, there was a small incident. We have to cancel the concerts. Everyone needs to leave. I already knew something really bad happened.
10: The suspect,

0: 21-year-old Abdul Balad was shot dead by police yesterday.
1: Hearing the crowd in my ear so loud was like, it was like they were doing it with me. I wasn't on my own. I had people backing me.
0: Just 2 miles away, Angervad Evans took the 100 metres breaststroke title, the first Scottish woman to win an event in that discipline.
2: To get my name on the record book is just absolutely unreal, and I hope to, you know, inspire the next generation of breaststrokers to come up for Scotland.
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0: Mainly dry with sunny spells, cloudy in the west with the odd light shower possible, highs of around 20 degrees. I'm Emma Duncan, you're up to date on Original 106.

John Farnham, you're the voice on Original 106 as we wake you up and get you set for Monday morning. Oh, the Monday morning alarm call is always the worst, isn't it? And I sometimes feel like I am the bringer of the bad news, because if you wake up to the radio and you've literally just woken up to the sound of me telling you it's Monday morning and it's 10 past 6, I wonder how many times I've been thrown at the wall over the years. Anyway, lots to chat about this morning as we get a new week underway. We've got 4 away from 1K. Really thought that was going to get one on Friday. Happened to not go out the door, so we'll have another bash at that this morning. We've got Child's Play. We've got the Dinger Thinger. And let's get some Lenny Kravitz on. It ain't over till it's over on Original 106.

0: Stitches. Tune, that is Stitches from Shawn Mendes. Right, it's another week and it's another set of Dinger Thingers, a badly described film. Now, this is a really well-known film, and I'm going to be honest here, it's one I have not seen, so I'm going entirely by the clue that I've got online for this. Okay, so this might be wildly inaccurate because I haven't seen it. I do know the first bit, though. A man washes up on a beach after a boat sinks and then spends the rest of the film making everyone question whether any of that actually happened. Basically, the crux of the film is a father wants to get home to his kids, but everyone insists on having another nap first. Right, that's the deal. What is the movie? 01592 757 757 on WhatsApp. I hope that clue makes sense to you, because I haven't seen this film, but it was a major movie with a very big Hollywood star.
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14: Good morning, this is Cameron here with your latest on the roads. Not looking too bad at all. Lovely light start actually on the Queensferry crossing heading down towards Edinburgh. In Dunfermline, we're clear on the Holbeath Road heading in towards the Sinclair Gardens roundabout. We've still got the closure on Glen Bridge, that A907 between Coe Road and Bruce Street. That's with the ongoing roadworks there. The A92 checks out well through the Red House, the Bankhead and the Preston. We've got fully open Tay Road Bridge this morning. Good news there. Centre of Dundee clear at the Swallow roundabout and across at Perth. No build as yet at the Broxton or Inveralmond roundabouts. If you spot any problems, you can call the original 106 Jam Buster line 01592 8544 66.

0: Original 106. Erasure and A Little Respect. Good morning. Hello. Monday breakfast, 27th of July. It is the long march to payday for many. So because it's a 31-day month and the last day of the month actually lands on a Friday, this means this has been a very long month for anyone who gets paid on the last Friday. But, you know, there's only a few more days to go. We will get there. Deep Blue Something just round the corner and the new one from Bruno Mars after the headlines.
1: Over 75 firefighters are continuing to battle an intense wildfire in the Cairngorms. The Scottish Government requested military aerial assistance but was told the UK doesn't have such capability. Security has been tightened at World Pride in Amsterdam this weekend after a terror attack at the event in Berlin. One woman was killed and 29 others were injured. And it was a record-breaking day for Scotland at the Commonwealth Games yesterday. Angered Evans became the first female breaststroker to win gold in the 100 metres, while gymnast Ruben Ward became the first man to get gold in the all-around events.

some things. Breakfast at Tiffany's on Original Morning, Monday breakfast. So 27th of July today. We're hop, skip and a jump away from the start of this year's Edinburgh Festival Fringe. It starts on Friday, August the 7th, running right the way through until the end of the month. And you know the deal, I mean, for 3 weeks the city basically turns into one giant stage. This year there are more than 3,600 shows, everything from stand-up comedy to theatre to musicals to magic, circus. I mean, it must be a nightmare if you're putting a show on at the Fringe. There's just so many different things that people can go and see that even though the place is rammed with visitors, it's hard to make yourself stand out. This year's lineup includes familiar names like Russell Kane's going to be there, Larry Dean, Patrick Monaghan, Phil Nichol, Giles Brandreth is doing a show as well, alongside thousands of up-and-coming performers who'll all be probably a big name in a few years, and you'll be able to see you saw them first. The bit that I'm most excited about, though, was the announcement on Friday from ScotRail that there will be extra late-night trains and longer services during the festival. Thank you, ScotRail bosses. So that includes trains that are heading to Dundee and to Fife and to Perth from Edinburgh later on at night, because there's nothing worse than when your show overruns and the night is young and you think, I've got to go because the trains stop really early. So yeah, there will be later trains. I shudder to think what sort of state some of the people on the last train home will be in, though. So, you know, it's you can get home on the last train. Whether you would want to is completely up to you. Right, let's get this on. Bruno Mars is Original 106.7.

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1: Bruno Mars on original Finger Finger. A man washes up on a beach after a boat sinks, then spends the rest of the film making everyone question whether any of that really happened. So that's the main clue. But there's a second bit to this, and that is a father just wants to get home to his kids, but everyone insists on having another nap first. See if you can tie both of those together, and you've got this. WhatsApp me, 01592 757 757. Go on, prove you can nail it, even on a Monday morning.
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2: Good morning, this is Cameron here with your latest travel. Now, a lovely light start to Monday morning. Good clear run down towards Edinburgh over the Queensferry crossing and no build as yet at Newbridge or on the Queensferry road through the Barnton Junction. In Dunfermline, nothing much to report so far heading in on Holbeath Road towards Sinclair Gardens roundabout. The 92 checks it well through the usual hotspots. That's the Red House, the Bankhead and the Preston. The A915 and the A91 approaches into the centre of St Andrews looking lovely and clear. Tiero Bridge fully open this morning and no build as yet at the Swallow, Broxton or Inveralmond roundabout. So really good start to Monday morning. If you do spot any problems though, call the Original 106 Jambus line 01592 85 44 66.

Whiskey Roll, Cammy Barnes on Original 106 Morning. Welcome to breakfast for Monday morning. So it's me on my own again this week. Vanessa's still working over at the Commonwealth Games. I did ask her if she would come and chat a little bit about it. I said, well, you tell us a little bit of the behind the scenes gossip. And she went, no, I can't. I am not allowed to discuss anything that's going on. I went, but it's literally on the telly everywhere. But I can't talk about it, she said. So it's a secret to Vanessa and Vanessa alone, which is a bit of a shame, because it does sound like it must be incredible to be behind the scenes there just now. There is so much on the go. One thing she did mention to me that is not on the banned list of things to talk about is that apparently Danny DeVito is in Glasgow as well at the moment. They're filming a sequel to World War Z. Remember that movie that was shot in Glasgow a few years back? Was it Brad Pitt that starred in that? I can't remember now, but Danny DeVito is there, so they're trying to film on a big scale American movie in the centre of Glasgow at the same time that the Commonwealth Games is on the go. So if you're planning to head over there, I would say that traffic jams are pretty much a guaranteed thing. Right, Cranberries, Dreams, Original 106.

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4: First Minister John Swinney has turned down military help after the UK government said it didn't have extra aerial support to drop water on the Cairngorm wildfire. It follows a formal request for help from the Ministry of Defence more than a week into the blaze.

0: wedding there, a blaze that burned for 24 hours over the weekend. Police are working to find out if the suspect who targeted Berlin Pride celebrations had accomplices. 21-year-old Abdul Balad was shot dead after apparently trying to charge police. One person was killed in the van and stabbing rampage on Saturday night and 29 injured in what's being treated as an Islamist terror attack. And in sport, record maker Reuben Ward will be looking to add to his all-around gymnastics Commonwealth gold in the individual apparatus finals later. He became the first Scotsman to finish on top of the podium in the event yesterday. Today he has two chances to add to that tally in the pommel horse and floor finals. Ward says the atmosphere at the Glasgow Arena has been electric.
1: Hearing the crowd in my ear so loud was like, it was like they were doing it with me. I wasn't on my own. I had people backing me. I had friends and family in the crowd. I had random people who were screaming. And it's just such a special moment.
0: Swimmer Angrad Evans also made history, becoming the first female Scottish breaststroker to win gold last night. Meanwhile, in football, Dunfermline Athletic will play Ross County at home in the last 16 of the Premier Sports Cup after a dramatic 1-0 win over St Mirren yesterday.
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0: Mainly dry with sunny spells, cloudy in the west with the odd light shower possible, highs of around 20 degrees. I'm Emma Duncan, you're up to date on Original 106.

Something kind of ooh from Girls Aloud on original. Right, dinger finger answer then. It was... Look, this is a tricky one to do because it's a film I haven't seen, but it's a massive film. I always saw it as being a little bit too highbrow for me, so I never watched it. That said, well done if you managed to work it out.

from the Clue this morning. I'll give you a round of applause. Good morning to Rick in Dunfermline. Morning, Dave. Inception. It was the bit about him waking up after surviving a shipwreck that got it for me. So that was a bit of a cheeky clue, because obviously Leonardo DiCaprio did Titanic and then he drifts off into the ocean at the end of it when Kate Winslet says she'll never let him go. Then let

0: Brent Filavasha on Original 106. That is Corner Shop. Good morning. Hello. Welcome. Here we are. We've arrived at a Monday morning. Boo. Always comes round so fast. 7:10. I'm Dave. So, have you seen the secret stash thing that's popped up in the Kingsgate in Dunfermline? So, it's basically somebody else's used parcel roulette. So, what you do is you hand over a couple of quid and you walk away with somebody else's unclaimed parcel or their Amazon return, that kind of thing. There's just a series of boxes full of other boxes and packages and stuff. And it's things that have lost their owner, if you like, which are now all being sold off, and you pay by weight. So naturally, I thought I'm gonna go in for this because the sign at the front says you could get an iPhone or a laptop or something amazing. I naturally went for the rock bottom option, which was £2. And you're opening the box thinking, what is this going to be? Because, I mean, it's Amazon returns, it's lost mail. The chances are you're going to get something broken or something rubbish, but you've got this sort of hope that there might be something decent. Anyway, I gave it a go with my wee girl Olivia at the weekend. She got hers because she's a cute smiley kid for free. I had to pay. The upshot is, what did I get? I'll tell you in a minute.
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So yeah, I was talking about the secret stash thing in Dunfermline, where there was just a big pile of somebody else's returned parcels, or their stuff that, you know, it never made the person that had been addressed to, that kind of a thing. And then they get sold off. So it cost me all of £2. And I thought, it's a gamble here. It might be an iPhone. It might be something amazing. Chances are, I think if the guy that owned the stall thought that there might be an iPhone in there, he wouldn't have been selling them for £2. Let's put it that way. But look, the gist of this is, I got one lipstick, one packet of fake nails, a paintbrush, and some out-of-date hair dye. That was what I spent my £2 on. So, I mean, my wee girl Olivia did all right over it. Me, not so much. I mean, I might use a paintbrush. Not the best £2 I've ever spent, but it was a good laugh. If you see it in the Kingsgate this week, it's worth a look. All right, here's Adele.

0: Original 106, that is Adele, Water Under the Bridge. I always think she's got a work ethic that I could get behind. She does about 4 or 5 months on the bounce and a few gigs and an album or whatever. And then at the end of it, she says, right, that's it. I'm off now for the next 7 years. 6 months on, 7 years off. That sounds decent to me. Apparently, she is working on movie scores. That's what she's up to just now. So she's not completely disappeared, but she's looking to get into the movie theme business. I think she'd be good at that. Very kind of atmospheric stuff that she does. Right, Tiffany, Brian Adams lined up here before your headlines next.
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8: Good morning, this is Cameron here with your latest. Now, starting with the traffic heading down towards Edinburgh, a couple of things going on. We're slow on the N9 junction, one at Newbridge, heading round towards the Glasgow Road and the airport. And just coming in as well, we've got reports of traffic light failure at the Goga roundabout as you come towards the city bypass. That's on the roundabout itself, so if you're heading that way this morning, do take that extra care. In Fife, not looking too bad at all. A92 checks out well through the Redhouse Bankhead and Preston. Good runs on the A91 and A915 heading in towards St Andrews. We've got clear run as well on the A919 between Lucas and Gar Bridge. Up towards the Swallow roundabout at Invergowrie, sluggish A90 from Bullionfield heading eastbound, and then the A9 slow towards the Broxton at Perth. Spot any problems, call the Original 106 Jam Buster line 01592 85 44 66.

0: Weather today, not terrible. I mean, there's going to be a bit of rain on, probably later on, but daytime high still pushing up to about 19. Yesterday, depending on where you were, it was either a really nice day or it was a day of absolutely unbelievable rain. So, I think it more towards the west, it was quite a nice day. And if you were towards the east, then, I mean, it was like biblical rain at points. Which is why it wasn't a great idea that I decided I was only wearing a t-shirt, but it is what it is. Right, 7:30. Let's get your headlines.
1: Over 75 firefighters are continuing to battle an intense wildfire in the Cairngorms. The Scottish Government requested military aerial assistance, but was told the UK doesn't have such capability. Security is being tightened at World Pride in Amsterdam this weekend after a terror attack at the event in Berlin. One woman was killed and 29 others were injured. And it was a record-breaking day for Scotland at the Commonwealth Games yesterday. Angerad Evans became the first female breaststroker to win gold in the 100 metres, while gymnast Ruben Ward became the first man to get gold in the all-around events.
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1: Dunfermline Athletic are in the last 16 of the Premier Sports Cup. An 88-minute Chris King penalty gave the Pars the 1-0 win over St Mirren last night. They'll play Ross County at home in the next round with three wins in a row under their belt heading into the start of the league this weekend. Meanwhile, at the Commonwealth Games, there are 27 more golds on offer today, with Team Scotland hoping for another successful day. Gymnast Ruben Ward will hopefully add to his tally, while Angerad Evans is reflecting on becoming the first female Scottish breaststroker to win Commonwealth gold.
4: To get my name on the record book is just absolutely unreal, and I hope to, you know, inspire the next generation of breaststrokers to come up for Scotland. You know, it's a small country, but you know, they make big, big athletes like Duncan Scott, and they should not be overlooked at all.
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We're going to do four away from 1K in about 10 minutes, but we'll chat about that in a second. One of the things about 2026 that's really annoying is clickbait. You know, when you see an article and you think, oh my God, I need to click that. And then once you read it, you find out it's about nothing at all. I saw a story about John Bon Jovi at the weekend, and it says, Bon Jovi rushes off stage at Madison Square Garden shouting, I'm hurt, I'm hurt. And instantly I clicked on it because I thought, oh my God, what's happened to Bon Jovi at Madison Square Garden? Has something terrible happened? No, no, it turns out that he was nearly at the end of his gig anyway when he apologised to the audience for saying, look, I've been struggling with a sinus infection all the way through the show today, so I'm only going to do one more song. Keep hold of your tickets, we'll work something out, and I'm going to have to quit early because I don't feel well. Now, that is a bit annoying if you were there, but that is a pretty ordinary reason for having to finish your gig. Whereas when you put on the headline, Bon Jovi rushes off stage shouting, I'm hot, that's not what you don't expect that to mean that Bon Jovi's got a sinus infection. So yeah, in fairness, I think anybody that was at that gig has won a watch, because sounds like Bon Jovi is going to refund you, and he played 90 minutes. So, I mean, it's a bit shorter than you would normally get from a Bon Jovi gig, but would you have complained? You probably thought, well, it's, well, Bon Jovi might have played a bit longer, but I don't think you'd been asking for a refund. It'd be quite 10 minutes in, maybe, half an hour. But 90 minutes in? Anyway. Apparently this is the last song he did before he exited the stage with his sinus infection. Living on a Prayer on Original.

0: Tea and Living on a Prayer on Original. All right, it might be Monday, but you can get your brain into gear enough to win £1,000 this morning, surely.
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0: All right, it's four questions that we've already asked our Vanessa before she went off last week on holiday, and we're now going to ask you. If you match her answers, then you win £1,000. I know it's the start of the week, and I know that your brain probably feels like mush, but this is the perfect day to do it. Get in and win a grand, and then you know that whatever happens the rest of the week, I mean, you've got off on the best foot, haven't you? Right. This morning's four questions. The first one is going to be this. Name something made of rubber. So that's your starter for 10. So that'll be the first one. So if you have a think about that and you've got an answer ready for that, first hurdle overcome. Something made of rubber. Fancy giving it a go? 01592 757 757. Lines are open. Fact of the day, holly leaves are only spiky near the ground. The higher up a holly tree you go, the smoother the leaves will be. And this is because, apparently, it takes a lot of effort for the plant to make spiky leaves. So where it doesn't have to bother, it doesn't make them.
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14: Good morning, this is Cameron here with your latest. Now, if you're heading down towards Edinburgh, a couple of things going on this morning. At Rathall, we have an accident partially blocking the carriageway between Rathall and Hermiston, and then the Goga roundabout as well. We've got traffic light failure, so that's really going to affect you heading down towards the bypass. So, heading down towards Edinburgh, a couple of things going on, looking fairly busy. Back in Fife, the 92, not looking too bad at all, actually, but we are picking up on the A915 standing stain from the North Lodge Holiday Park heading in westbound towards the Gallatin. Tero Bridge fully open this morning, no restrictions there. We're very slow now on the A90, both east and westbound approaches at Invergowrie and the Swallow roundabout, and really slow now on the A9 towards the Broxton roundabout. Spot any problems, call the original 106 Jambus line 01592 85 44 66.

0: Shakira, Whenever, Wherever. This is original. Right, Monday breakfast. Let's see if we can give away a grand.
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0: All right, on the phone to play the game this morning is Carla. Hi, Carla.
3: Morning.
0: Morning. Fairly boring weekend for you, was it?
3: Very boring, very boring.
0: Right, oh man. But what are you going to do with this £1,000 if you win it?
3: Spend it all on me.
0: Yes! That gets you the first thing. So, I mean, what sort of stuff do you fancy at the moment?
3: Oh, I'm needing some more summer clothes, to be honest with you.
0: Fair.
3: And shoot trainers for my work.
0: Right. Oh, well, fair enough. So you could go a wee bit nuts and just... I mean, it's a great problem to have, isn't it? I've got £1,000 I wasn't expecting.
3: Absolutely, great problem.
0: Although, in fairness, any time that you get a bit of luck and, you know, some money comes in, you think, oh, I wasn't expecting that, then either the car breaks down or the washing machine packs in or something like that. And it's all gone
3: that's
0: again.
3: That's my luck.
0: Yeah.
3: Yeah, that's my luck.
0: Well, look, we'll worry about that if it happens, because right now we're going to need to try and win you £1,000 first.
3: Please.
0: For questions that we've already asked our Vanessa before she went on holiday, we're now going to ask you match her answers and win. Here we go. Carla, can you please name something made of rubber?
3: I'm going to say tyres.
0: All right. Something with a screen.
3: Phone.
0: Something made of glass.
3: Oh, a mirror.
0: And something with a zip.
3: Jeans.
0: All right, they're in. Whew. Battered through them.
3: Oof, too quick.
0: You happy with them all, or is there any that now you think you would have changed?
3: I don't know. Sometimes I overthink it. I'm thinking glass, maybe a window.
0: Right.
3: Or a zip, maybe a coat. I don't know.
0: Well, let's go through it. Right. Something made of rubber. You said a tyre. Vanessa said...
4: Tyre.
0: Yes. Something with a screen. You said your phone. I'm not going to lie here. My instant answer to that was your telly. But what did Vanessa say? Because that's the only bit that matters.
4: Your mobile phone.
0: Phone? Oh, halfway there. Something made of glass.
3: Yeah.
0: And you said a mirror. Vanessa said?
4: A window.
0: Window.
3: Oh,
0: window. Oh no. It was all going so well. So, if Vanessa has said for the last one something with the zip, the jeans, then this is going to be a kick yourself frenzy this morning. Something with a zip, Vanessa said.
4: Jacket.
0: So,
3: okay, I'll take that.
0: It wasn't a 3 out of 4, so, you know, weirdly, a 2 out of 4 is better than a 3 out of 4 because it's not quite so gutting.
3: Yeah.
0: Well, look, thanks for playing the game anyway, Carla.
3: No worries, I'll be back tomorrow.
0: Excellent. Speak to
3: them.
0: Bye.
3: Bye.
0: Oh, that was tricky this morning. There was a couple of them that I thought, I mean, what else are you going to say for something made of rubber? I mean, I know there's other things that are made out of rubber. You could have said, like, wellies. But it's, I mean, all day long that's a tyre, isn't it? Something with a screen. It's TV or phone for me. I mean, you could have said your computer at work or something like that, I guess. Something of glass. 100% I'd have gone with a window. But look, it is what it is. If you want to play tomorrow, you can either give me a buzz when we open the phone lines, or you can get your name down now and then you know you're in the draw and you won't forget. Original106.co.uk. Just click on 4 away from 1K.

0: Harry Styles, Golden on Original Morning. Right, coming up after the news. Chance to win on Child's Play. School holidays are still well underway, and it's a proper grind trying to find stuff for the kids to do every day. Why not go along to Burnt Island Fairground, especially when you've got free passes to let them go and stuff and keep them happy? That I can sort out for you in the next 10 minutes or so. Take that and Pixie Lot next.
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5: First Minister John Swinney says efforts to contain the Cairngorms wildfires are progressing, with the Scottish Fire and Rescue Service maintaining a level 3 response. But Justice Secretary Neil Gray has admitted there are challenges.
6: The weather conditions that have been very dry and the wind has picked up over the last number of days. We are seeing both forest as well as hills that mean that there are challenges in terms of access and for the deployment of helicopters being effective.
5: The UK government's declined a request for military aerial firefighting assistance, citing a lack of UK-based firefighting aircraft. The officials confirmed all other required resources are available. Ministers say support will continue until the fire is fully extinguished. Elsewhere, firefighters have extinguished a third blaze at Tentmere Forest in North East Fife in 3 weeks. It's unknown how yesterday afternoon's fire started, but is understood to have taken hold in an area of fenced woodland, and a Fife couple helped firefighters try and stop a blaze spreading at their farm near Cooper over the weekend by ploughing a breakthrough in transporting water. It burned for over 24 hours. Security will be tightened at World Pride in Amsterdam this weekend following a terror attack at the Berlin event. One woman was killed and 29 others injured after a man drove into crowds and stabbed people on Saturday night. The suspect, 21 years

0: 8-year-old Abdul Balad was shot dead by police yesterday. And in sport, Scotland are using their home advantage for a record-making Commonwealth Games in Glasgow. Last time the Games were held here in 2014, 9-year-old Ruben Ward was watching the gymnastics from the crowd. But yesterday he became the first Scotsman to win gold in the all-around event.
1: Hearing the crowd in my ear so loud was like, they were doing it with me, I wasn't on my own. I had people backing me.
0: Just 2 miles away, Angarad Evans became the first Scottish woman to take home a 100 metres breaststroke title.
2: To get my name on the record book is just absolutely unreal, and I hope to, you know, inspire the next generation of breaststrokers to come up for Scotland.
0: And in football, Dunfermline Athletic are in the last 16 of the Premier Sports Cup after a 1-0 win over St Mirren yesterday.
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0: A survey suggests two-thirds of adults spend time worrying about money during a typical week. In Scotland, just over 17 hours goes towards thinking about bills, balances and if cash will last. Think Money's research also found 3 in 10 of us have cut back on essentials because of money worries, while over a quarter have checked their bank balance multiple times in a day for reassurance.
4: Original 106 weather with Fife Auto Centre.
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0: Mainly dry with sunny spells, cloudy in the west with the odd light shower possible, highs of around 20 degrees. I'm Emma Duncan, you're up to date on Original 106.

tonight. This is Original Morning. 10 past 8. I'm Dave. No Vanessa this week. She's back again next Monday. Now, I mentioned this the other day. It's a really cool thing. So the Tay Road Bridge marks its 60th anniversary on the 15th of August. Opened in 1966. There's going to be a massive family fun day to celebrate. Vintage vehicles, old buses, entertainment for the kids, food and drink. And a free shuttle bus running as well from Dundee. So, yeah, you can get into Dundee and you can get the bus back over or whatever. My favourite thing about this, though, is that for one day only, the Tay Ferry is back. So, from Newport on Tay, you can get a free boat trip, which will leave from the original ferry slipway that people used before the bridge opened, which is a really nice thing. And I really fancied doing this. And so, imagine how chuffed I was when my other half said to me at the weekend, you know that family fun day in Dundee and the Tay Ferry? I went on to book the ferry for you because I knew you'd want to do that. I hadn't even thought about booking it. I just thought that's a cool thing. We'll do it on the day. And she went, but the bad news is it's already sold out. Every single pass to go on that ferry all day is gone. Oh. So now something that I didn't even know I wanted, I'm gutted that I can't do. But I'm delighted she asked because my other half, Janelle, barfs if she so much as looks at a boat, never mind gets on one. So I thought the fact she was willing to get on the Tay Ferry, yeah, I want to. That was a big deal, even though we can't because apparently it's sold out. But of course, then I wonder if it is actually sold out or if she's just telling me that so she doesn't have to go on it and throw

0: Anyway, it's going to be decent again today. You're looking at highs of about 19. Hopefully no more of the ninja crazy rain that we got yesterday. I got completely caught out by that because I just had a t-shirt on. Worst decision I've ever made.
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0: Okay, let's sort you out with some passes to Burnt Island Fairgrounds. It is in town right now. There's all kinds of things there, including the Star Flyer and the Giant Big Wheel and the Dodgums and the Waltzers and the Hookah Duck and the Prize Bingo. And you could be there for free if you can work out what our guest pupil is describing.
3: Good morning, Dave and Vanessa. My name's Alana.
0: Morning, Alana. Right, three clues. If we can get this out the door on clue one, that'll be a bonus. I think we only got one clue winner last week, didn't we? All the other ones seem to go to clue three, but let's see. Let's do it. Here we go.
3: It spins round.
0: It spins round. What is it? Remember, Alana is about six. What would she say as something that spins round?
3: It spins round.
0: Give it a buzz. 01592 757 757. Free rides at Burnt Island Fairground for you or your kids or for whoever, to be honest. Basically what we're buying you is an hour

0: original. How the hell did she reach those high notes? Wild. On the way, we'll get Chapel Roan on in a minute after we do Child's Play.
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0: It's a Monday morning. I know it's difficult to try and work this out, but let's see if we can do it. Clue one.
3: Good morning, Dave and Vanessa. My name's Alana.
0: Right, Alana, what have you got?
3: It spins round.
0: It spins round. A few things that that could be. Original 106, who's that?
4: Morning, Dave, it's Jimmy.
0: Morning, Jimmy. Right, what do you reckon on Child's Play this morning?
4: So, is it the kids' teacups?
0: They spin around. That would absolutely fit since we're talking about the Burnt Island Fairground, but no.
4: Never mind. Try again.
0: All right, catch you later. Bye-bye.
4: Bye, bye.
0: Hello, original. Who's that?
5: It's Nicola.
0: Hey, Nicola. What were you up to at the weekend?
5: Not very much, to be honest. Just the rain yesterday just put us off.
0: The rain was wild yesterday, wasn't it?
5: It was crazy.
0: Right, what do you reckon the answer is?
5: I think it's roundabout.
0: Spins round? It does?
5: Spins round?
0: Yeah.
5: It does?
0: But no.
5: Okay, no problem.
0: Thank you, bye-bye. Right, it's going to be a clue two situation.
3: People don't have them much anymore.
0: Right, so it spins around and people don't have them much anymore. What are they? 01592 757 757. 15 ride passes is still going to buy you at least an hour's peace at the Burnt Island Fair.
3: People don't have them much anymore.
0: Give me a buzz.
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14: Good morning, this is Cameron here with your latest on the roads. Now, heading down towards Edinburgh, really slow now, M90 southbound onto the Queensferry crossing. Heading into Edinburgh as well on that city bypass at the Goga roundabout. We do still have the traffic light failure on the roundabout itself and now getting reports of an accident. Really very busy this morning heading into the city there. And anyway, back in Falkirk, got reports of some loose sheep on King Lassie Road just opposite the cemetery. So do take care there. And it's really picked up standing staying around the traffic lights at the check bar. So again, looking an absolute nightmare this morning, so do factor in some extra time to your journey. Elsewhere, up towards Dundee, slow A90 Arbroath Road, Forfar Road, heading down towards the Kingsway, and then at Perth we're slow A9 and M90 towards the Broxton. Spot any problems, call the original 106 Jambusser line 01592 85 44 66.

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0: Okay, we're doing Child's Play. We're going to be late for the headlines, but we might be able to grab one call.
3: Good morning, Dave and Vanessa. My name's Alana.
0: So let's see if we get out the door.
3: It spins round.
0: And?
3: People don't have them much anymore.
0: What are they? Original, who's that?
4: Hello, it's Helen Hunt.
0: Oh, your morning, Helen. How's your Monday looking?
4: Very slowly.
0: Ah, okay. Have you got much on this week, or is that a Skyview week for you?
4: Yeah, I've got a few things on. Yeah.
0: Right, you're not telling us about them though, because you are a secret agent.
4: That's it.
0: Okay. Fair. All right. What do you reckon the answer is?
4: Is that a yo-yo?
0: Oh, a yo-yo is a great shout, but no.
4: Not bad. Nah.
0: Thank you. Bye. So if it's not a yo-yo, what the hell is it?
3: If it's scratch, it stops every time.
0: That's a massive clue.
3: It spins round. Mm-hmm. People don't have them much anymore.
0: And
3: if it's scratch, it stops every time.
0: All right, there's clue three. 01592 757 757. Sports desk after your news headlines at 8:30.
5: Over 75 firefighters are continuing to battle the intense Cairngorms wildfire. The Scottish Government requested military aerial assistance but was told the UK doesn't have such capability. Security is being tightened at World Pride in Amsterdam this weekend after a terror attack at the event in Berlin which killed one woman and injured 29. And it was a record-breaking day for Scotland at the Commonwealth Games yesterday. Angered Evans became the first female breaststroker to win gold in the 100 metres, while gymnast Ruben Ward became the first man to get gold in the all-around events.
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5: Dunfermline Athletic are in the last 16 of the Premier Sports Cup. An 88th-minute Chris Keane penalty gave the Pars the 1-0 win over St Mirren last night. They'll play Ross County at home in the next round with three wins in a row under their belt heading into the start of the league this weekend. Meanwhile, at the Commonwealth Games, there are 27 more golds on offer today with Team Scotland hoping for another successful day. Gymnast Ruben Ward will hopefully add to his tally while Angered Evans is reflecting on becoming the first female Scottish breaststroker to win Commonwealth gold.
6: To get my name on the record book is just absolutely unreal, and I hope to, you know, inspire the next generation of breaststrokers to come up for Scotland. You know, it's a small country, but, you know, they make big, big athletes like Duncan Scott, and they should not be overlooked at all.
5: You're up to date on Original 106.

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2: All right. We're doing Child's Play, and your chance to win free ride passes for the Burnt Island Fairground. All you have to do is work out what our guest pupil is describing, and if you can do it, then you sort yourself out with some free rides. So on clue one, you get 20 rides. On clue two, it goes to 15 rides. And this morning, is a clue three situation where the prize, still worth having, but drops down to 10 free ride passes with our guest pupil.
3: Good morning, Dave and Vanessa. My name's Alana.
2: So we've had these.
3: It spins round.
2: Mm-hmm.
3: People don't have them much anymore.
2: And
3: if it squats, it stops every time.
2: Okay, so what is it? Clue three. Surely this is going to go now. Original, who's that?
4: Hello, Dave. It's Leighton.
2: Leighton, the traffic warden. How are you?
4: It is. I'm doing good, aye.
2: Excellent. Oh, I got a parking ticket this week, Leighton.
4: Oh, no, whereabouts?
2: I was in Perth, I got a parking ticket, but I got out of it, and I'm delighted.
4: do that big ding. it's Perth, I wouldn't have given you one, Dave, I'm a nice one.
2: But I'm delighted to hear it, I fully deserved it, I'm surprised I got away with it, but I'm taking it.
4: It's a win.
2: It's a win. Anyway, right, Leighton, what's your thoughts on Child's Play?
4: Record player.
2: Oh, it's not.
4: No.
2: Thank you, though.
4: Right, no worries.
2: Bye.
4: No worries. Bye.
2: Hello, Original. Who's that?
5: Morning, Dave. It's Jimmy again.
2: Right, Jimmy's having a second punt at it. What have you got?
5: Yeah, is it one of the spinning tops?
2: I see where you're going with it, but no. No, it's not.
5: Nah.
2: Thanks, though.
5: Right, no worries.
2: Bye.
5: Cheers, Dave.
2: Bye. It's a defeat, I think, this morning. Odd. It's very rare that we get a defeat on this, and you are going to massively kick yourself once you find out what the answer is.
3: It's a CD. It's a CD.
2: Just in case you didn't know, it's a CD.
3: It's a CD.
2: So, nay ride passes given out this morning. My flabber is gasted. We will put it down to me Monday morning. And we'll have another go at this tomorrow.

0: Karma Chameleon from Culture Club on Original. Travel is on the way in 2 minutes. Music from Luis Capaldi, an 80s belter as well, from Phil Oakey and Giorgio Moroder in the next 5 minutes. 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
20: Good morning, this is Cameron here with your latest on the roads. Now, still, if you're heading down towards Edinburgh, we've got problems at the Goga roundabout on the Edinburgh City bypass with both an accident and also traffic light failure. So if you're heading that way this morning, please do take that extra care. Now, still got the reported sheep on the King Lassie Road opposite the cemetery. Again, take care on the approach. And very busy this morning, A915 standing stain around the check bar. That's due to the traffic light still causing problems means long delays, so do avoid if you at all possibly can. Elsewhere, up towards Dundee, Forfar Road looking slow southbound, past the Morrisons towards the Kingsway, and then at Perth we're slow on the M90 stop start actually towards the Broxton roundabout. Spot any problems, call the original 106 Jambuster line 01592 85 44 66.

Lewis Capaldi with Stay Love on Original 106, 8:53 Monday Breakfast. I hope you had a good weekend, whatever it is you were up to. I hope you didn't get caught in any of the wild ninja showers. That, I mean, it was just the weirdest thing when you looked out the window and you thought, it's quite a nice day today, I'll go out in my t-shirt. And then you went outside and suddenly it was like, I mean, I felt like I was on a Force 10 blizzard at one point. Without the snow, obviously, just the rain part of it. It was crazy, wasn't it? Hopefully no more of that today. It's going to be a reasonable day today, highs of 19, but a bit cloudy and some showers about later on.

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3: So, yesterday started off Dreich and stayed mainly Dreich. 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And tomorrow will be Dreicher than usual. 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
5: First Minister John Swinney has turned down military help after the UK government said it didn't have extra aerial support to drop water on the Cairngorm wildfire. It follows a formal request for help from the Ministry of Defence more than a week into the blaze. Sandy McCook from the Community Council in Nethybridge explains what he'd like to see with more wildfires like this likely in the future.
6: We need to have a contract with helicopter companies that between, let's say, April and September, the fire season, there is always a helicopter available for instant dispatch, and that is paid for by the taxpayer, by government.
5: Meanwhile, as wildfires rage across France and Spain, locally firefighters have extinguished a third blaze at Tentmere Forest in 3 weeks. It's not known how yesterday afternoon's blaze started, but it's understood to have been within a fenced area. And a Fife couple say they ploughed a breakthrough in their field in Hill of Tarvet to stop a fire spreading there, a blaze that burned for 24 hours over the weekend. Police are working to find out if the suspect who targeted Berlin Pride celebrations had accomplices. 21-year-old Abdul Ballard was shot dead after apparently trying to charge at police. One person was killed in the van and stabbing rampage on Saturday night and 29 injured in what's been treated as an Islamist terror attack. And in sport, record maker Ruben Ward will be looking to add to his all-around gymnastics Commonwealth gold in the individual apparatus finals later. He became the first Scotsman to finish on top of the podium in the event yesterday. Today he has two chances to add to that tally in the pommel horse and floor finals. Ward says the atmosphere at the Glasgow Arena has been electric.
7: Hearing the crowd in my ear so loud was like, it was like they were doing it with me. I wasn't on my own. I had people backing me. I had friends and family in the crowd. I had random people who were screaming, and it's just such a special moment.
5: Swimmer Angarad Evans also made history, becoming the first female Scottish breaststroker to win gold last night. Meanwhile, in football, Dunfermline Athletic will play Ross County at home in the last 16 of the Premier Sports Cup after a dramatic 1-0 win over St Mirren yesterday.
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5: A survey suggests two-thirds of adults spend time worrying about money during a typical week. In Scotland, just over 17 hours goes towards thinking about bills, balances and if cash will last. Think Money's research also found 3 in 10 of us have cut back on essentials because of money worries, while over a quarter have checked their bank balance multiple times in a day for reassurance.
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5: Mainly dry with sunny spells, cloudy in the west with the odd light shower possible, highs of around 20 degrees. I'm Emma Duncan, you're up to date on Original 106.

0: breakfast. 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
0: It got one. Angela came on and she gave us the digits that unlocked the cash.
3: 4, 8, 2, 9, 1, 5.
1: Okay, let me put the numbers in for you. Hold on. You have 6 numbers correct.
0: No way. Angela, you just won a grand.
3: Well, 4 of us have won a grand.
0: I mean, have you literally had a spreadsheet on all of this?
3: We have a spreadsheet. We've AI generated it. We've done everything possible. And it was the choice of 2 numbers today. And I just so happened that 9 was my favourite number, so we went with that.
0: You went for it. 482-915 has cracked the Christmas code and you've won £1,000. Well done. Nice work to Angela and our pals at Flexella Glenrothes who properly put the effort into this. But look, that's not the only thing you can win with Christmas in July. The key to Christmas has still not been won. Now, this is in Kirkcaldy Ford Centre, so you'll find that on 4th Avenue in Kirkcaldy. Go in there. There is a Christmas tree in there right now. Loads of keys have been taken off the tree. There's still some left, but there is far less than there used to be, so we're getting down to it now. I would say today would be an excellent day for you to go down and pick a key off the tree. Literally take a key off the tree. If it is the one that opens the box, you've got a holiday to Turkey with all the trimmings. I mean, what's not to like? Genuinely, that has got to be won very soon. I'd say it probably has to be won before the end of the week. And it might as well be you that wins it. So get yourself down to Kirkcaldy Ford Centre if you can. Tell them Dave from the radio sent you. Take a key off. Get a holiday in Turkey with all the trimmings.

0: Dean, nice to each other on Original 106 918. So it's going to be a decent day today. There is rain about, but the good news is it's probably going to be in the middle of the night. So I guess a ding. I can deal with it being in the middle of the night. Travel and Mark Morrison next.
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14: Good morning, this is Cameron here with your latest on the roads. Now, very slow this morning, A915 standing stain with the roadworks at the Check Bar Road, and of course traffic lights really not helping. Looks a very stop start actually as you head towards the Gallatin, so do either avoid or factor in lots of extra time to your journey there this morning. Sheep still reported on King Lassie Road opposite the cemetery, so again take care on the approach. Down towards Edinburgh, still got the problems at the Goga roundabout on the city bypass, both traffic light failure and an accident, so again take care there. And then finally, all the way up towards Invergowrie, slow on the A90 eastbound at the smaller roundabout. If you spot any problems, call the Original 106 Jam Buster line on 01592 8544.

0: Song on Original 106 Morning. It's just around about 9:30 for your Monday breakfast. So, I mentioned this earlier on, but I was in Dunfermline yesterday. I was in the Kingsgate, and they had a thing there called Secret Stash. Now, Secret Stash is basically where there was a massive pile of undelivered mail, Amazon returns, eBay returns, all that kind of thing. And they're all just still in their parcels with the address that they were supposed to go to and they never got to on them. And the idea was that, look, you can buy this parcel based on the weight. We don't know what's in them. And you pay an amount of money and you get whatever's in there. And I thought, this has awakened something in me. It's sort of like the Storage Wars type thing, isn't it? You're like, right, oh, I could be a millionaire here. Well, or I could get an iPad in it or something. So me and my wee girl went and we got the cheapest parcel that there was, which cost £2. And it was absolute tosh. I was delighted to see, though, that there's a guy called Ian Leslie on TikTok who went in for one of the big parcels and spent proper money. So here's the thing. I spent £2 and I got absolute tosh. What did he get?
1: He spent £30 on a big eBay bag and a box. So we're going to unbox it and see what we've got, because we might actually find a hidden gem. Hi, don't worry. I'm going to save you time by watching this video. Let's pause it there. And I can tell you that I got absolutely plumbed. I look like someone had raided the rejected bin in a charity shop and chucked it in a bag. And then I bought it for £30.
0: So, yeah, so it turns out that me only spending £2 was the way forward. Because it turns out that it was all just guff. Unless, look, did you go to Secret Stash in Dunfermline? Did you get one of the mystery boxes and have you come away with, like, an iPad or something? Because if you have, then please let me know, or did we just all get absolutely plumped?

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3: Good morning, this is Cameron here with your latest travel. Now, starting with the A915 standing steam, still looking very slow, I'm afraid, this morning as you head through the check bar roadworks and the traffic lights there. So, heading in towards the Gallatin and Kirkcaldy, do factor in some extra time to your journey. Still got the reports of sheep on the King Lassie Road opposite the cemetery. I've had a wee look, it's still looking pretty busy there this morning, so still causing some issue. Heading down towards Edinburgh, the Goga roundabout, we've got that accident and also traffic light failure. So if you're heading down towards Edinburgh, do be aware of that and take care on the approach. Up towards Dundee, not looking too bad now on Forfar Road after early delays towards the Kingsway. Still slow though, A98 eastbound from Bullion Field towards the Swallow roundabout. Spot any problems, call the original 106 Jambuster line 01592 8544 66.

0: Child of Mine from Guns N' Roses on Original 106. Right, just after 9:45 now. Morning, Martin.
1: Good morning, Dave. Top 10 at 10 is on the way for Monday morning. 2 years to identify. One of them is when this is one of the biggest and most surprising hits of the year. It was a flame that burnt brightly for a very short period of time. Sing Sing Sputnik and Love Missile F-111. That's all you're going to get. I'm not going to be playing it in its entirety, but the top 10 at 10 with 2 years to identify on the way soon.
0: Oh, what a tune that was. What film was that in? Was it Ferris Bueller? I think it might have been. Great tune. What happened to Sigway Sigway Sputnik? I'm not going to Google it. I probably don't want to know. Right, Alicia Keys, Empire State of Mind. George Ezra's on the way. It's Original.

A Richard O 106, what a tune that is. George Ezra and Green Green Grass. 9:53. If you were anywhere near Edinburgh over the weekend, chances are you heard a lot of singing and a massive traffic jam at a massive, massive gig. Luke Combs was playing at Murrayfield Friday and Saturday night. So they reckon 134,000 people were there over the weekend. So that's basically the entire population of Dundee turning up for the gig, which is amazing. I think the highlight for me was John McGinn ending up on stage and singing, kind of swaying about with a can of Tennent's in hand. I mean, what's not to like? sounds like it was an absolutely amazing event. I've got to be honest, I had never heard of Luke Combs until about 3 weeks ago. Seems he's quite a big deal, I would say. That was one of only two venues that he's playing in his UK mini tour. He's going to be doing Wembley in London as well, but that's pretty much it. Yeah, two UK cities on the 2026 itinerary, apparently. So we were privileged to have him. Right, Sister Sledge, before your news, here's Lost in Music.

0: with Mark 10. Whatever you're up to for Monday, have a brilliant one. I will chat to you tomorrow.
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4: A Fife couple are telling how they helped firefighters battle a blaze by their farm near Cooper over the weekend. Lucy and John Whiteford ploughed a breakthrough and transported water from 3 miles away. The fire burned for over 24 hours, while yesterday afternoon firefighters battled a third blaze in 3 weeks at Tenchmere Forest. It comes as the First Minister rejects military help after the UK government said it didn't have any extra aerial support to drop water on the Cairngorms wildfire, which has been burning for 13 days. Kinghorn Beach is on the brink of losing its bathing status. Water quality is almost certainly going to be graded poor for a fifth successive year, which would see it stripped away. The village has faced a series of contamination incidents in recent years, most recently just this month. It comes after we were told to avoid the sea at Aberdour Harbour Beach because of pollution. And in sport, Dunfermline will play Ross County at home in the last 16 of the Premier Sports Cup. They made it after a 1-0 win over St Mirren last night. While at the Commonwealth Games, Scottish gymnastics sensation Ruben Ward will aim to add to his medal tally after becoming the first Scotsman to win all-around gold. Athletics begins tonight, while bowler Jason Banks has to win his match this morning to keep his medal hopes alive. His sister Carla tells us how he's feeling.
5: I don't know, I think he's a bit nervous. The Sam guy's been playing really well. He's on kind of top form, and he's already had three games on the rink that are way to go on to, where Jason's only had one, which was against the Fiji guy, which he actually lost. He'll give it his best go and just to believe in himself that he can do it.
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4: Mainly dry with sunny spells, cloudy in the west with the odd light shower possible, highs of around 20 degrees. I'm Emma Duncan, you're up to date on Original 106.
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0: time I hear that song, I am immediately thinking of the singer and her very attractive, short, close bob haircut. Yeah, very stylish indeed. Swing Out Sister, breakout on the Top 10 at 10 from Original 106. In the month of July, a drama student originally from Glenrothes was set to return home for the Edinburgh Festival Fringe with the Dragon Theatre Company from Wales. One Dougray Scott, who studied for a year with Kirkcaldy College of Technology's Theatre Arts programme, was on a three-year acting course at the Welsh College of Music and Drama. Dougray and co. were set to perform The Shrew and Ted Lawson's Demolition during the Edinburgh Festival. 01592 757 757 is my number if you know which
1: year
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0: Such a beautiful song. 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

One hit wonder, Zoe, Sunshine on a Rainy Day on the Top 10 at 10, Part 2 on Original 106. 27th of July, the UK top 5 singles were as follows, with Guns N' Roses, You Could Be Mine at 5. Guns N' Roses at 5, CNC Music Factory at 4.

This one spent a few weeks at the top, I think it's fair to say. From Robin Hood, Prince of Thieves, the movie, Bryan Adams. I mean, it's still a beautiful song. Everybody was sick to death of it by the time it eventually left the number one spot in late October. Wow. Everything I do it for you. Top 10 at 10, part 2, on Monday, the 27th of July. Hope you're having a lovely day. Which year do you think we've got? This is the year that saw Michael Jackson's new single, Black or

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0: 10 at 10. How did you get on then? Did you identify 1 year, both years perhaps? We did 1986 on part one. And with Kathy Dennis there, with Touch Me All Night Long, it was 1991. Well done if you spotted that. The two Pauls in Craigie, getting both years right. Very impressive this morning. Hello to Kari and to JJ, identifying, but not too sure about it, year two. And Lorraine Barclay, who said, I was enjoying life to the max back in 86. So was I, actually, yeah, come to think about it. Yeah, 86 and 91 on the top 10 at 10. Two more classic years again tomorrow morning.
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4: A Fife couple are telling how they helped firefighters battle a blaze by their farm near Cooper over the weekend. Lucy and John Whiteford ploughed a breakthrough and transported water from 3 miles away. The fire burned for over 24 hours, while yesterday afternoon firefighters battled a third blaze in 3 weeks at Tensmere Forest. It comes as the First Minister rejects military help after the UK government said it didn't have any extra aerial support to drop water on the Cairngorms wildfire, which has been burning for 13 days. Kinghorn Beach is on the brink of losing its bathing status. Water quality is almost certainly going to be graded poor for a fifth successive year, which would see it stripped away. The village has faced a series of contamination incidents in recent years, most recently just this month. It comes after we were told to avoid the sea at Aberdour Harbour Beach because of pollution. And in sport, Dunfermline will play Ross County at home in the last 16 of the Premier Sports Cup. They made it after a 1-0 win over St Mirren last night. While at the Commonwealth Games, Scottish gymnastics sensation Ruben Ward will aim to add to his medal tally after becoming the first Scotsman to win all-around gold. Athletics begins tonight, while bowler Jason Banks has to win his match this morning to keep his medal hopes alive. His sister Carla tells us how he's feeling.
5: I think he's a bit nervous. The Sam guy's been playing really well. He's on kind of top form, and he's already had 3 games on the rink that are way to go on to, where Jason's only had one, which was against the Fiji guy, which he actually lost. He'll give it his best go and just to believe in himself that he can do it.
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4: Mainly dry with sunny spells, cloudy in the west with the odd light shower possible, highs of around 20 degrees. I'm Emma Duncan, you're up to date on Original 106.

0: live across Fife. This is Original 106 with Macy Gray. I try Living in a Box just before that. Good morning. How's your Monday going so far? I hope it's all tickety-boo. It's Monday, the 27th of July today, the final Monday of the month. And today, the 6 weeks-long school summer holidays have officially begun in England, Wales and Northern Ireland. I've never understood that. Why do they wait until most of the summer is over before they get sucked into the school holidays there? I'm sure we do it right and better in Scotland. Yeah, starting holidays at the beginning of July. In the USA today, it's National Scotch Whiskey Day. It's Bagpipe Appreciation Day as well. Unrelated, but related at the same time, those two events. And it's Walk on Stilts Day. Walk tall and celebrate that one. Christopher Dean of Torval and fame is 68 today. Tracy Shaw, British actress, famous for playing Maxine Peacock in Coronation Street. Her character was murdered by Richard Hillman, you may remember, if you're a Corrie fan. She's not enjoying the best of health, Tracy Shaw, but she's 53 today.
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0: Joyride, Roxette on Original 106. They are still active. They're on tour currently, in fact. Original singer Mari Fredriksson died a few years ago, but originator of the band Per Gessle has a new co-vocalist in the form of Lena Philipsen. And they are, I think they're in Germany, performing live dates there this week.
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0: Belly Ocean, Love Really Hurts Without You on Original 106. Hello, good afternoon. I can just about say that now, just a few minutes shy of 12 noon. We'll update the news and the weather for you and then back into the tunes straight after that.
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0: Personnel are available to help tackle the Cairngorms wildfire if the Scottish Government requests. It comes as Justice Secretary Neil Gray assures the emergency services had all resources necessary throughout the incident, but the Scottish Government will be reviewing its response to wildfires. It follows blazes in Fife over the weekend at Hill of Tarvet and Tensmuir Forest. Residents in Kinghorn say it would be a tragedy and beautiful failure if the Harbour Beach was to lose its bathing status. It's close to being stripped away following a series of recent contamination incidents and is almost certainly to be graded poor for a fifth successive year. At the Commonwealth Games, Scottish bowler Jason Banks has lost his must-win match to England's Sam Tolchard. Victory would have put him through to the semi-finals. The Athletics started today with Fifers Owen Miller and Ben Sunderland in action in tonight's men's T20 1500 metres final. New research from St Andrews University has found sperm whales blow bubbles to achieve a restful vertical sleep. Professor Patrick Miller from the Sea Mammal Research Unit explains the bubbles reduce their buoyancy, helping the whales stay suspended underwater while they rest.
1: They're vertical because of the simple physics that their heads contain all this oil. If you mix water and oil, oil floats. It's less dense, so it'll have more positive buoyancy. So because their heads are full of the oil, that causes them to spin to this vertical position.
0: And wildlife presenter and comedian Bill Oddie has died, aged 85. His agent says he was probably the country's best-loved birder and has paid tribute to his intelligence and wit.
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0: Turning overcast but staying dry this afternoon with a chance for brief showers in the west and highs of 18 degrees. I'm Emma Duncan. You're up to date on Original 106.

This is Original 106, and that's Steps and Heartbeat. Apparently, Claire from Steps is, you know, available for bookings. And she will, you know, turn up at your event and do all the Steps hits. She appeared up in Aberdeenshire just last week in Peterhead at an event there, I am told. Yeah, it's Steps, Heartbeat, all five of them. And just before that, Rag and Bone Man, All You Ever Wanted. Seeing this in Fife today. Kirkcaldy is going for gold again this year at the beautiful Scotland competition. Judges will visit the Langton to assess this year's entry from Kirkcaldy, which showcases all the work done to improve the environment and horticulture across Kirkcaldy Town Centre. So the judges are in town this coming Friday for a tour which will start at the War Memorial Gardens and end at Beveridge Park after visiting key areas including Williamsfield Merchants House and the Esplanade. And Kirkcaldy has enjoyed huge previous success in the competition, winning gold for the second time in 3 years, back in 2024, a couple of years ago, and it's made its mark in the Britain in Bloom Awards, securing gold last year. I think this doesn't come as a surprise to anyone who loves Kirkcaldy. So, listen, this coming Friday, be on your best behaviour if you're in town. No dropping litter. And if a stranger who looks like a judge, maybe clutching a clipboard, I don't know, comes up and talks to you, be nice, like you would anyway. Yeah. This is Original 106, across Fife. Always your favourite music. I've got Ray. Where is my husband? Still love that song. Next, after this, from the Coral. In the morning, at Fife's Original 106. Should

0: It's Ray on Original 106. Where is my husband? Weather's decent enough today, remaining dry. Decent sunny spells as well. Temperature highs forecast by and large in the high teens, maybe depending on where you are, particularly inland, touching the low 20s today.
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ABC and The Look of Love on Fife's Original 106. Burnt Island Summer Fair continues for, what, the next 2 or 3 weeks? Couple of weeks at least, anyway. No win in Child's Play this morning. That's an unusual thing. Running now until the 1st of August. It's the Crail Festival. And tomorrow, 28th of July, in Fife at the Crail Community Hall. Live music from Restricted Code. And there are stock cars at Knockhill Summer Series 3 on Wednesday night.

0: BTS, Dynamite. There's nothing to dislike about that song, I would say. Unless you're a right old grump, I guess. But anyway, BTS, Dua Lipa before that, and Dance the Night. Hope you're having a good day today. We've reached Monday afternoon already, 12:30. Well, it's 12:33 in a minute. Weather for Fife today, remaining dry. Occasional glimpses of the sun, bit of cloud cover, but yeah, headline news today. Dry and warm, highs of 19 in Kirkcaldy, 18 in Dunfermline today. St Andrews with a high this afternoon at 20, and 19 across in our capital city, Edinburgh, for this afternoon.
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0: Havana from Camila. Havana from Camila Cabello. I very nearly got that right. Did you notice? I wonder if Carla got it all right this morning when she came on to play 4 Away From 1K. It's a big matching game this week. You're trying to match up again with Vanessa, who's off on her holidays, but she did leave some answers behind. Could Carla match 4 correctly?
1: Something made of rubber. You said a tyre. Vanessa said...
2: Tyre.
1: Tyre. Something with a screen. You said your phone. I'm not going to lie here. My instant answer to that was your telly.
3: Telly.
1: But what did Vanessa say? Because that's the only bit that matters.
2: Your mobile phone.
1: Phone? Something made of glass. And you said a mirror. Vanessa said
2: a window.
1: Oh no. So if Vanessa has said for the last one something with the zip, the jeans, then this is going to be a kick yourself frenzy this morning. Something with a zip, Vanessa said
2: Jacket.
1: So,
3: okay.
1: So, you know, weirdly a 2 out of 4 is better than a 3 out of 4 because it's not quite so gothic.
0: Play tomorrow morning. 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
13: The UK government says RAF Chinook helicopters and military personnel are available to help tackle the Cairngorms wildfire.

0: and Ben Sunderland's in action in tonight's men's T20 1500 metres final. New research from St Andrews University has found sperm whales blow bubbles to achieve a restful vertical sleep. Professor Patrick Miller from the Sea Mammal Research Unit explains the bubbles reduce their buoyancy, helping the whales stay suspended underwater while they rest.
1: They're vertical because of the simple physics that their heads contain all this oil. If you mix water and oil, oil floats. It's less dense, so it'll have more positive buoyancy. So because their heads are full of that oil, that causes them to spin to this vertical position.
0: And wildlife presenter and comedian Bill Oddi has died, aged 85. His agent says he was probably the country's best-loved birder and has paid tribute to his intelligence and wits.
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0: Turning overcast but staying dry this afternoon with a chance for brief showers in the west and highs of 18 degrees. I'm Emma Duncan. 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

0: the top 10 at 10 every weekday morning, 10 a.m. And then at 1 o'clock, lunchtime, we bring you the number ones at 1. We're going to bring the two together here, having just played the Police, Message in a Bottle on the number ones. Tomorrow morning, year one on the top 10 at 10 is when the Police reunited for gigs in the noughties. But do you remember the year? I think that's the earliest clue I've ever done for the top 10 at 10. So yeah, that's for tomorrow though. But yeah, today the Police, Sonic, Shakespeare's Sister and the Pretenders on our number ones collection.
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0: Good afternoon. This is the radio station that does exactly what you want us to do. Play more of your favourite songs and just lump a whole big bunch of them all together there, like we just did, culminating with Huey Lewis in the news and the power of love. You'll love this. Your chance to win not once but twice with Craig this afternoon. He's got movie tickets for you to win on the question thing. Louise won the last time we played last week. Could be you today. And this afternoon, £180 on the Music Mash if you can identify the three song clips in this montage. Listen. Come on, play it. Why is it every time I push the button, nothing happens? Try again. And one more time. Yeah, Music Mash, 10 past 5. Make sure you're on it to win the money. 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And you can register your name and maybe get the call back from Craig. 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

0: 15 minutes to 2 o'clock at breakfast this morning. Dave was talking about a pop-up shop called Secret Stash at the weekend, where you go along and buy unclaimed parcels and Amazon returns without knowing what's inside. Lucky dip, if you will. So Dave had a go. Of course he did. Dave had a go and spent £2 on his mystery parcel.
1: So me and my wee girl went, and we got the cheapest parcel that there was, which cost £2. And it was absolute tosh. I was delighted to see, though, that there's a guy called Ian Leslie on TikTok who went in for one of the big parcels and spent proper money. What did he get?
2: He spent £30 on a big eBay bag and a box. So we're going to unbox it and see what we've got, because we might actually find a hidden gem. Hi, don't worry, I'm going to save you time by watching this video. Let's pause it there. And I can tell you that I got absolutely plumbed. I looked like someone had raided the rejected bin in a charity shop and chucked in a bag. And then I bought it for £30.
1: So, yeah, so it turns out that the meal they spent the £2 was the way forward.
0: Take that as a win. Take that as a win, Dave. £2 investment. He's back on again tomorrow morning. More Child's Play. He, of course, will have another round of 4 away from 1K with a grand fee to win. Check out breakfast bright and early for Tuesday morning tomorrow on Origin 106. Back to the 90s now. Haven't heard this for a while. It's Dodgy, and this is Good Enough, fun original. I've got

0: Communards on Original 106. Never can say goodbye. I know, it's tricky, isn't it? You know, I never like saying cheerio at this point of the day, but for all I know, you might be going, hooray, he's off. At last, we'll get Craig on. I'll be back on the radio again tomorrow, if you're interested. Just after breakfast, another top 10 at 10 to get things underway tomorrow morning. Stick around, keep it original. Craig will get you through the afternoon. Music Mash at 180 quid today. Free movie tickets as well. Lachlan's on from 6 p.m. Nighttime original from 10. And I will bid you cheerio. And we'll see you just after breakfast time tomorrow morning.
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4: The Scottish Justice Secretary has addressed backlash to how the Scottish Government has dealt with wildfires in the Cairngorms. Residents from Nethy Bridge, which was evacuated at the weekend as a precaution, are frustrated that an offer for help from the UK Government was deemed unnecessary. Neil Gray says emergency services had all resources necessary, but admitted the Government will be reviewing its response. More than 75 firefighters are still at the scene. There have also been recent blazes at Hill of Tarvet and Tensmuir Forest. A 48-year-old man has been charged in connection with a sexual assault on the Fife Coastal Path. It happened near King's Barnes Beach last Wednesday afternoon. A report will be submitted to the Procurator Fiscal. Researchers from the

0: grabs for Scots in gymnastics, athletics and swimming. Dunfermline's Owen Miller and Kirkcaldy native Ben Sandilands will compete in the men's 1500m T20 tonight, while Cooper Para swimmer Oliver Carter takes on the men's 100m breaststroke SB9 final.
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0: Cloudy skies this afternoon, with a few sunny intervals peeking through and highs of 20 Celsius. I'm Tom Irvine. 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

0: Cammy Barnes let me down. Yes, he's at summer's end as well. What's that, 2 weeks on Friday it begins, and he's on Sunday. I know this because there's an app you can get. So you've got your tickets and you're like, oh, what time so-and-so playing and on what stage? Because I don't want to miss them. 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

And Harry Love, Tony Braxton, Unbreak My Heart. Hopefully you enjoyed your weekend. The weather wasn't as bad as they said it would. I mean, it wasn't great yesterday. Although, here's something. Tomorrow, it's saying the weather forecast is rain. Same on Wednesday, but it looks like we get back to normal on Thursday. I'm only looking ahead, you see, because I've taken Monday off. And you know what that means? It means stinking weather. But right now, the Met Office is not giving me Monday weather, so I'll sit tight.

0: Easy now. Luis Capaldi, Hold Me While You Wait at Original 106. So with the weather being a bit over the next couple of days, you might want to win yourself some movie tickets. Don't worry. Question thing is back later on this afternoon. Today it involves lies. All right. That's after three, and we're back next with Bruno Mars.
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0: takes is Black Eyed Boy at Original 106. If you're missing Vanessa, then you can match with her on 4 away from 1K and win yourself a grand. This morning it was Carla playing...
1: Something made of rubber, you said a tyre. Vanessa said...
2: Tyre.
1: Tyre. Yes. Something with a screen. You said your phone. I'm not going to lie here. My instant answer to that was your telly. But what did Vanessa say? Because that's the only bit that matters.
2: Your mobile phone.
1: Phone? Oh, halfway there. Something made of glass. And you said a mirror. Vanessa said?
2: A window.
1: Oh, no. So, if Vanessa has said for the last one something with the zip, the jeans, then this is going to be a kick yourself frenzy this morning. Something with a zip, Vanessa said.
2: Jacket.
1: So, you know, weirdly, a 2 out of 4 is better than a 3 out of 4 because it's not quite so gothic.
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0: Annie Lennox, Little Bird. Remember, 10 past five, the Music Mash is back. We're up to £180. We've got one and a half for Lorraine on Friday. This is your clip. If you've been paying attention, you should be scoring at least one and a half this afternoon.
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13: The Scottish Justice Secretary has addressed backlash to how the Scottish Government has dealt with wildfires in the Cairngorms. Residents from Nethy Bridge, which was evacuated at the weekend as a precaution, are frustrated that an offer for help from the UK Government was deemed unnecessary. Neil Gray says emergency services had all resources necessary, but admitted the Government will be reviewing its response. More than 75 firefighters are still at the scene. There have also been recent blazes at Hill of Tarvet and Tensmuir Forest. A 48-year-old man has been charged in

0: out there that might see this study would get inspired perhaps in the future and come up with some great technology improvements to measure brain waves of sperm whales.
1: And in Commonwealth Games action tonight, there's plenty of medals up for grabs for Scots in gymnastics, athletics and swimming. Dunfermline's Owen Miller and Kirkcaldy native Ben Sandilands will compete in the men's 1500m T20 tonight, while Cooper Para swimmer Oliver Carter takes on the men's 100m breaststroke SB9 final.
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1: Cloudy skies this afternoon with a few sunny intervals peaking through and highs of 20 Celsius. I'm Tom Irvin. 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

0: something I want to talk about.
1: Madonna, Sabrina Carpenter, Bring Your Love. Right, let's do the question thing. Pair of movie tickets for Cineworld, that might come in handy, whilst the weather is due to be stinking over the next couple of days. According to research, this is the number one thing that men lie about. But what is it? According to research, this is the number one thing that men lie about. I don't lie about this, I just don't know the answer. 01592 757 757 is my number. That number use on WhatsApp, that's fine. Get on with it. If you want to text, go on the old school. 81400, start your text with the word original or use the Original 106 app. According to research, this is the number one thing that men lie about. But what is it? That's the question thing.

0: It's red wine. The question thing today, according to research, this is the number one thing men lie about. What is it? We'll give you some of the wrong answers next.
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0: Toto in Africa, according to research, this is the number one thing that men will lie about. What is it? Flo says, is it how many pints they've had? Well, the answer to that is always a couple. Jamie says, it's what time they'll be home from the pub. Steve thinks it's their age, and Wens thinks it might be money. Right, we'll give you the right answer soon, and we need to look at the roads next.
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12: This is Martin with your travel. We're off to a good start at the Queen's Ferry crossing this Monday afternoon. You're getting a clear run there in both directions, both north and southbound. Heading back to the Kingdom from Edinburgh, the Queen's Ferry Road just a bit busy, 5 pound between Parkgrove and the Barnton. In Dunfermline, Holbeath Road running fairly well between the Aston Dunfermline roundabout and the Sinclair Gardens roundabout. In Kirkcaldy, Rosslyn Street already heavy northbound between the Gallatown roundabout and the A92. The 92 steady both ways as you go through the Preston Bankhead and Red House roundabouts. The Standing Stane Road heavy both ways as you're passing the Colton O'Reams cut-off. In Cooper, the Bonnygate busy eastbound at Crossgate. Tayside wide, no problems at the Tay Road Bridge. In Dundee itself, the Kingsway sluggish both ways in towards the Strathmartin roundabout. Forfar Road touch busy southbound at the Kingsway. The Kingsway East and Greendyke Road both flowing fine into the Scott-5 roundabout. If you spot any problems on the roads, call the original 106 Jambuster line 01592 854466.

0: tune is just so good. Sam Fender, Olivia Dean, Rain Me In. It's Original 106 for Monday. Zara Larsson to play soon. And I need to tell you about something that may be appearing at a supermarket near you soon.
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8: A GoFundMe campaign has been launched to support emergency crews responding to the Cairngorms wildfire as the blaze continues into its 13th day. Organisers in Nethy Bridge, which was evacuated at the weekend as a precaution, say it'll help provide essential supplies to responders. However, residents have criticised the Scottish Government after an offer of help from Westminster was deemed unnecessary. Despite this, Justice Secretary Neil Gray says the Government will be reviewing its response. It follows blazes in Fife over the weekend at Hill of Tarvet and Tensmere Forest. A 48-year-old man has been charged in connection with the alleged sexual assault of a woman on the Fife Coastal Path near Kingsbarns. It happened near the beach last Wednesday at around 1 p.m. A report will be submitted to the Procurator Fiscal. New research from the University of St Andrews has found sperm whales blow bubbles to achieve a restful vertical sleep. The mammals are the only whale known to rest vertically, but until now it's been unclear how they maintain their position just below the sea surface. Speaking to Original 106, Professor Patrick Miller from the Sea Mammal Research Unit at the University says this behaviour is due to the large amount of oil in their heads to maintain buoyancy.
9: All of the indications are that this is how sperm whales sleep, and it's just fascinating that they have to blow bubbles while they're sleeping as a way to maintain their preferred position.
8: And Cooper para swimmer Oliver Carter is going for gold in the Commonwealth Games tonight. He competes in the men's 100-metre breaststroke SB9 final at around 7:30. After that, two Fifers have a shot at a medal in the men's 1500-metre T20. Dunfermline's Owen Miller and Ben Sandilands, who's from Kirkcaldy, are among

0: Cross Fife. This is Original 106. So now we're past the confusing part of the Scottish League Cup. The draw's been made for the last 16, and there's Dunfermline in there again. See, it wasn't just a one-off to play Ross County at home. I think that's easy enough to get into the next round. These are going to be played on the 15th and the 16th of August.
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9: Get a discounted home charger for just £549.
10: Towards the Queen's Ferry crossing, that's Kingdombound traffic now on the build-up heavy before you get to the Bullion Road roundabout. Southbound, you're still getting a good run. Heading back to the Kingdom from Edinburgh, the Queen's Ferry Road flowing fine 5 pound between Blackhall and the Barmton. In Dunfermline, Nethertown Broad Street sluggish in both directions between Pittencrieff Park and St Leonard's. In Kirkcaldy, Rosslyn Street heavy northbound between the Gallatin roundabout and the A92. The 92 steady both ways as you go through the Preston, Bankhead and Redhurst roundabouts. The standing Stane Road heavy both ways as you're passing the Colton O'Reams cut-off. No problems at the Tay Road Bridge. You're getting a fairly good run in both directions, both north and southbound. In Dundee, the Kingsway sluggish as you head in towards the Strathmartin roundabout. Kingsway East and Greendyche Road both flowing fine in towards the Scott Fife roundabout. And the A90 slowing westbound in towards the Swallow roundabout. If you spot any problems on the roads, call the Original 106 Jambuster line on 01592 854466.

0: For Telly's Chelsea Dagger at Original 106. So evening sunshine at first, and then a chance of some cloud and outbreaks of rain spreading in. Some of this occasionally heavy towards tomorrow morning. Light winds and a low of 12 degrees tomorrow. Then better by afternoon. 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
1: The Scottish Justice Secretary insists the government will review its response to the Cairngorms wildfire following criticism from locals. Residents of Nethy Bridge are frustrated that an offer for help from the UK government was deemed unnecessary. It follows blazes in Fife over the weekend at Hill of Tarbet and Tensmere Forest. A 48-year-old man has been charged in connection with the alleged sexual assault of a woman on the Fife coastal path near King's Barnes. And researchers from the University of St Andrews have discovered sperm whales release gas bubbles while sleeping to control their buoyancy and remain just below the ocean's surface.
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1: Dunfermline Athletic boss Neil Lennon says his side deserved to beat St Mirren last night and make the last 16 of the Premier Sports Cup.
4: The last 20, 30 minutes we dominated the tie, and you know, we should have scored more goals. And you're thinking it might not be your day, but you know, we get the decision with the penalty, and crystals were crystals. Yeah, we're all delighted. We're in the next round, and that's all we can ask for, really.
1: They host Ross County in the next round next month. Meanwhile, Raith Rovers boss Dougie Emery says he'll take a closer look at Australian trialist David Ninkovic in training this week as he weighs up a move. And over at the Commonwealth Games, Cooper swimmer Oliver Carter is in the SB9 100-metre breaststroke final, while fellow fifers Owen Miller and Ben Sandilands are going for gold in tonight's T20 1500 metres. You're up to date on Original 106.

0: Aztec Camera, Somewhere in My Heart. So the Music Mash is back at 5:10. 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
20: Towards the Queens Ferry Crossing, Kingdomburn traffic slowing before you get to the Bullion Road roundabout. The speed sensors giving a travel time there of around about 15 minutes. Southbound, you're getting a good run. Heading back to the Kingdom from Edinburgh, the Queens Ferry Road, bit sluggish, 5 pounds between Parkgrove and the Barnton. In Dunfermline, Nethertown Broad Street, sluggish in both directions between Pitt and Creeve Park and St Leonard's. In Kirkcaldy, Roslyn Street, heavy northbound between the Gallatown roundabout and the A92. The Standing Stane Road, heavy both ways as you're passing the Colton Ravines cut-off. The A92 busy southbound as you're heading towards the Preston roundabout. The A911 busy westbound coming from Markinch and heading for the 92. The A91 heavy westbound from Easter Kincapel through to the Garbridge roundabout. No problems at the Tay Road Bridge in Dundee. The Kingsway sluggish eastbound in towards the Strathmartin roundabout. A90 queuing westbound in towards the Swallow roundabout. If you spot any problems on the roads, call the original 106 Jambuster line 01592 85 44 66.

0: somber. 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Standing up, sitting down, you can't do any of it without making a noise. Now, I wish I knew about this, but I can understand why Dave didn't tell me, just in case I went and did this and got something nice. The secret stash that happened at the Kingsgate Centre in Dunfermline, where you can buy some unclaimed parcels and, well, just see what you get. That really appeals to me. Dave went down the weekend. In a shock move, Dave went in the weekend.
1: So me and my wee girl went, and we got the cheapest parcel that there was, which cost £2. And it was absolute tosh. I was delighted to see, though, that there's a guy called Ian Leslie on TikTok who went in for one of the big parcels and spent proper money. What did he get?
2: He spent £30 on a big eBay bag and a box. So we're going to unbox it and see what we've got, because we might actually find a hidden gem.
3: Hi, don't worry, I'm going to save you time by watching this video. 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
2: And I can tell you that I got absolutely plumbed. I look like someone had raided the rejected bin in a charity shop and chucked in a bag. And then I bought it for £30.
1: So, yeah, so it turns out that the meal they spent the £2 was

0: Right, week two of clip two of the Music Mash. This is the dirty clip here. On Friday, Lorraine got us to 1.5 out of 3. So surely we can get at least a 2 today, can we? Up for it, 01592 757 757. 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
18: A GoFundMe campaign has been launched to support emergency crews responding to the Cairngorms wildfire as the blaze continues into its 13th day. Organisers in Nethy Bridge, which was evacuated at the weekend as a precaution, say they'll help provide essential supplies to responders. However, residents have criticised the Scottish Government after an offer of help from Westminster was deemed unnecessary. Despite this, Justice Secretary Neil Gray says the Government will be reviewing its response. It follows blazes in Fife over the weekend at Hill of Tarbet and Tentsmuir Forest. A 48-year-old man has been charged in connection with the alleged sexual assault of a woman on the Fife Coastal Path near Kingsbarns. It happened near the beach last Wednesday at around 1 p.m. A report will be submitted to the Procurator Fiscal. The Prime Minister says the UK is with Ukraine 100% as he meets Volodymyr Zelensky. He's become Andy Burnham's first international visitor since he took office a week ago. The two leaders have visited a naval base in Portsmouth where hundreds of Ukrainian military personnel have spent weeks training. The PM says more is being done to help Ukraine in the war with Russia.
19: We're providing new, homegrown jamming technology to protect Ukrainian drones. It will help them to hit their targets and help save Ukrainian lives.
18: New research from the University of St Andrews has found sperm whales blow bubbles to achieve a restful vertical sleep. The mammals are the only whale known to rest vertically, but until now it's been unclear how they maintain their position just below the sea surface. Speaking to Original 106, Professor Patrick Miller from the Sea Mammal Research Unit at the University says this behaviour is due to the large amount of oil in their heads to maintain buoyancy.
9: All of the indications are that this is how sperm whales sleep, and it's just fascinating that they have to blow bubbles while they're sleeping as a way to maintain their preferred position.
18: And Cooper para swimmer Oliver Carter is going for gold in the Commonwealth Games tonight. He competes in the men's 100-metre breaststroke SB9 final at around 7:30. After that, two fifers have a shot at a medal in the men's 1500-metre T20. Dunfermline's Owen Miller and Ben Sandilands, who's from Kirkcaldy, are among the competitors in the event just after 9.
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18: Fujitsu is still being allowed to bid for government contracts despite its role in the Horizon IT scandal. The Japanese firm's on a list of approved suppliers as sub-postmasters continue to wait for compensation. Fujitsu says its bids are limited to existing customers, with talks over its contribution to payouts continuing. Accenture and OneView Commerce will eventually replace Fujitsu in running the mail services systems.
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0: I am so impressed at Jenna coming on air and winning the Music Matters and making it look so easy. Right, this clip here, let me play this one again. Okay, that was the clip you had. She guessed Bruce Springsteen, Dancing in the Dark. She guessed the Rembrandts, I'll Be There For You. That came out of nowhere, by the way. I'll be there for you. And Harry Styles, Late Night Talking, which we all figured out. There we are. She's got herself £180. Well done, Jenna. We'll have a new clip for you this time tomorrow.
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9: Towards the Queen's Ferry Crossing, kingdom-bound traffic heavy from the end of the M90 spur. Southbound, you're getting a fairly good run. Heading back to the Kingdom from Edinburgh, the Queen's Ferry Road sluggish 5 pounds between Park Grove and the Barnton. In Dunfermline, Nethertown Broad Street still sluggish in both directions between Pittencreeve Park and St Leonard's. In Kirkcaldy, Rosslyn Street heavy northbound between the Gallatin roundabout and the A92. The Standing Stane Road heavy eastbound as you're passing the Colton Reams cutoff. The 92 busy southbound as you head in towards the Preston roundabout. The A911 busy westbound coming from Markinch and heading for the 92. The A91 heavy westbound from Easter Kincapel through to the Garbridge roundabout. In Dundee, the Kingsway sluggish eastbound in towards the Strathmartin roundabout. A90 queuing westbound from Lomforgan in towards the Swallow roundabout. And the A9 queuing southbound into the Broxton roundabout. If you spot any problems on the roads, call the original 106 Jambuster line 01592 8544 66.

0: Kelly Clarkson, Mr. Know-It-All at Original 106. So a dry start this evening with some sunshine, then cloud and outbreaks of rain spreading in overnight. Occasionally heavy towards morning and a low of 12. Tomorrow's high will be 22 though. It's Original 106. It's 5:34.
1: The Scottish Justice Secretary insists the government will review its response to the Cairngorms wildfire following criticism from locals. Residents of Nethy Bridge are frustrated that an offer for help from the UK government was deemed unnecessary. It follows blazes in Fife over the weekend at Hill of Tarbet and Tensmere Forest. A 48-year-old man has been charged in connection with the alleged sexual assault of a woman on the Fife Coastal Path near King's Barnes. And researchers from the University of St Andrews have discovered sperm whales release gas bubbles while sleeping to control their buoyancy and remain just below the ocean's surface.
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1: Dunfermline Athletic boss Neil Lennon says his side deserved to beat St Mirren last night and make the last 16 of the Premier Sports Cup.
4: The last 20, 30 minutes we dominated the tie and, you know, we should have scored more goals. I know you're thinking it might not be your day, but, you know, we get the decision with the penalty, and crystals were crystals. Yeah, we're all delighted. We're in the next round, and that's all we can ask for, really.
1: They host Ross County in the next round next month. Meanwhile, Raith Rovers boss Dougie Emery says he'll take a closer look at Australian trialist David Ninkovic in training this week as he weighs up a move. And over at the Commonwealth Games, Cooper swimmer Oliver Carter is in the SB9 100-metre breaststroke final, while fellow fifers Owen Miller and Ben Sandilands are going for gold in tonight's T20 1500 metres. You're up to date on Original 106.

0: Michael Jackson, Black or White at Original 106. Sad news this morning on Child's Play, have you heard it? No one got it right. The answer was a CD. I don't get it. Anyway, Dave's back tomorrow with more tickets to win for the Burnt Island Fair. Okay, so do us a favour, listen carefully to the clues and let's get ourselves a winner tomorrow, because that's disgraceful. I mean, I would play the disgusting lady, but it's not quite that bad. Anyway, another chance to win tomorrow with Dave. Good luck.
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18: Towards the Queens Ferry Crossing, Kingdombourne traffic heavy from the end of the M90 spur southbound. You're getting a good run. Heading back to the Kingdom from Edinburgh, the Queens Ferry Road flowing fine 5 pound between Blackhall and the Barnton. In Dunfermline, Holbeath Road running fairly well between the Asda Dunfermline roundabout and the Sinclair Gardens roundabout. In Kirkcaldy, Rosson Street heavy northbound between the Gallatown roundabout and the A92. The Standing Stane Road still heavy both ways as you're passing the Kilton and Weems Cut Off. The A92 steady both ways through the Preston, Bankhead and Redhurst roundabouts. The A911 busy westbound as you're coming from Mark Inch and heading for the 92. And the A91 heavy westbound from Easterton and Capel through to the Garbridge roundabout. In Dundee, the Kingsway heavy eastbound between Cleppington Road and the Strathmartin roundabout. The A90 queuing westbound from Longforgan in towards the Swallow roundabout. A9 queuing southbound into the Broxton roundabout. If you spot any problems on the roads, call the original 106 Jambuster line 01592 854466.

0: Coolio, Gangster's Paradise. What a tune. Now, the question is, am I going to go home this evening and watch YouTube videos about a man taking a llama across Bolivia? I'd be better off listening to Lachlan. He's on the way next. Tunes ahead from Jennifer Hudson and Heaven 17 after the latest update at 6.
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6: A fundraiser has been launched to support emergency crews responding to the Cairngorms wildfire, which rages on for a 13th day. Organisers in Nethy Bridge say it'll help provide essential supplies to responders. More than 75 firefighters remain at the scene, but residents have criticised the Scottish Government for turning down help from Westminster. There have also been recent blazes at Hill of Tarvet and Tensmuir Forest. First Minister John Swinney says he's confident the Fire and Rescue Service have all they need.
7: I spoke to the Chief Fire Officer this morning, who assured me that all the resources that he requires are available. There has been aerial water spreading going on over the weekend. It continues today and that will be continued until the fire is extinguished.
6: Dundee University and College Union claims staff whose jobs are under threat have still not been given access to the full financial information underpinning the university's proposal to cut 190 roles. Employees facing possible redundancy at the institution, which has a Kirkcaldy campus, say important details in the business case have been redacted, making it difficult to assess or verify the university's jurisdiction for the cost-saving plans. A spokesperson for Dundee Uni told The Courier they've provided all of the financial information that's necessary for the collective consultation process. A 48-year-old man has been charged in connection with the alleged sexual assault of a woman on the Fife Coastal Path. It happened near Kings Barnes Beach last Wednesday afternoon. A report will be submitted to the Procurator Fiscal. Bill Oddie is being remembered for his impact on birdwatching following his death aged 85. He presented Springwatch but earlier found fame with comedy trio The Goodies in the 1970s. New research from St Andrews University has found sperm whales blow bubbles to achieve a restful vertical sleep. Scientists attached suction cup tags to the animals off the coast of Norway to record sounds and 3D movements. They found the whales release bubbles to reduce their buoyancy, helping them stay suspended underwater while they rest. And in Commonwealth Games action tonight, Dunfermline's Owen Miller and Kirkcaldy native Ben Sandilands will compete in the men's 1500m T20. Meanwhile, Cooper Para swimmer Oliver Carter takes on the men's 100m breaststroke SB9 final.
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2: Helping you navigate rising fuel prices and the cost of living with the latest local lifestyle news that affects you.
1: Original 106.
6: Fujitsu is still being allowed to bid for government contracts despite its role in the Horizon IT scandal. The Japanese firm's on a list of approved suppliers as sub-postmasters continue to wait for compensation. Fujitsu says its bids are limited to existing customers, with talks over its contribution to payouts continuing. Accenture and OneView Commerce will eventually replace Fujitsu in running the mail services system.
2: Oh!

0: That's Gracie Abrams at Original 106 for your Monday evening. It's Lachlan here. Good news from the BBC. They have finally given us a release date for Race Against the Tide. So this is the series they filmed last summer at the St Andrews West Sands Beach. So basically, Ian Sterling from Love Island challenges seven groups of sand sculptors to make a big, pretty sand display. The only timer they've got is the tide. If the tide comes in and sweeps away all their work, then tough luck. I love the jeopardy of this. It's a good idea. It's one of those ideas. It's so daft, and that's what makes it good. You know what I mean? It launches on BBC Two and iPlayer in August, so we are looking forward to that. We'll get a proper specific release date soon. Right, One Republic on the way soon, and your latest on the roads right here next at Original.
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4: Towards the Queen's Ferry Crossing, Kingdomburn traffic heavy just after the Kirkliston flyover. Southbound, you're getting a good run. Heading back to the Kingdom from Edinburgh, the Queen's Ferry Road flowing fine 5 pound between Blackhall and the Barnton. In Dunfermline, Aberdare Road running well between Hospital Hill and Lindburn Road. In Kirkcaldy, Rosslyn Street all cleared up now northbound between the Gallatown roundabout and the A92. The Standing Stane Road heavy both ways as you're passing the Colton Williams cut-off. The A92 checks out fine both ways through the Preston, Bankhead and Redhouse roundabouts. The A911 has eased westbound, coming from Markinch and heading for the 92. And the A91's cleared up westbound, you head from Easter Kincapel through to the Garbridge roundabout. In Dundee, the Kingsway's eased eastbound between Cleppington Road and the Strathmartin roundabout. A90 continues to queue westbound in towards the Swallowed roundabout. If you spot any problems on the roads, call the original 106 Jambuster line on 01592 8544 66.

0: In excess, original 106, I'll get Jamiroquai on in just a second. We're staying sunny to close off the evening, but it will get cloudier overnight with rain spreading into the morning and a low across Fife of 12 degrees. It's 6:30. Here's Tom.
1: The Scottish Justice Secretary insists the government will review its response to the Cairngorms wildfire following criticism from locals. Residents of Nethy Bridge are frustrated that an offer for help from the UK government was deemed unnecessary. It follows blazes in Fife over the weekend at Hill of Tarbet and Tensmuir Forest. A 48-year-old man has been charged in connection with the alleged sexual assault of a woman on the Fife coastal path near King's Barnes. And researchers from the University of St Andrews have discovered sperm whales release gas bubbles while sleeping to control their buoyancy and remain just below the ocean's surface.

0: Beyonce at Original 106 on Monday evening. Lachlan here. It's the 27th of July, which makes it National Scotch Day. If you need an excuse for a tipple tonight, there you go. It's Sleepyhead Day as well, which makes a lot of sense. I did struggle getting out of bed today. And it's also National Chicken Finger Day. I do not trust chicken fingers. You get chicken nuggets, you get fish fingers. I don't like chicken fingers. I just can't get my head around it. Why is a chicken pretending to be a fish? Nah, doesn't sit right with me, but yeah, enjoy that if you're having them for your supper tonight. I mean, if you are, you're probably 10 years old, so there's that too. I have got Ed Sheeran to play you next.
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4: A fundraiser has been launched to support emergency crews responding to the Cairngorms wildfire, which rages on for a 13th day. Organisers in Nethy Bridge say it will help provide essential supplies to responders. More than 75 firefighters remain at the scene, but residents have criticised the Scottish Government for turning down help from Westminster. There have also been recent blazes at Hill of Tarvet and Tensmuir Forest. First Minister John Swinney says he's confident the Fire and Rescue Service have all they need.
5: I spoke to the Chief Fire Officer this morning, who assured me that all the resources that he requires are available. There has been aerial water spreading going on over the weekend. It continues today, and that will be continued until the fire is extinguished.
4: Dundee University and College Union claim staff whose jobs are under threat have still not been given access to the full financial information underpinning the university's proposal to cut 190 roles. Employees facing possible redundancy at the institution, which has a Kirkcaldy campus, say important details in the business case have been redacted, making it difficult to assess or verify the university's jurisdiction for the cost-saving plans. A spokesperson for Dundee Uni told The Courier they've provided all of the financial information that's necessary for the collective consultation process. A 48-year-old man has been charged in connection with the alleged sexual assault of a woman on the Fife Coastal Path. It happened near King's Barnes Beach last Wednesday afternoon. A report will be submitted to the Procurator Fiscal. Bill Oddie is being remembered for his impact on birdwatching following his death aged 85. He presented Springwatch but earlier found fame with comedy trio The Goodies in the 1970s. New research from St Andrews University has found sperm whales blow bubbles to achieve a restful vertical sleep. Scientists attached suction cup tags to the animals off the coast of Norway to record sounds and 3D movements. They found the whales release bubbles to reduce their buoyancy, helping them stay suspended underwater while they rest. And in Commonwealth Games action tonight, Dunfermline's Owen Miller and Kirkcaldy native Ben Sandilands will compete in the men's 1500m T20. Meanwhile, Cooper Para swimmer Oliver Carter takes on the men's 100m breaststroke SB9 final.
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4: A mixture of clouds and sunny spells this evening, with showers expected overnight and lows of 14 Celsius. I'm Tom Irvine. 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

0: Taylor Swift and Love Story, Original 106. 4 away from 1, Kate is back tomorrow morning on The Breakfast Show, just after 7:30. You could find yourself a grand richer just by answering 4 simple questions. So it's things like, you know, name a cereal, name somewhere you might go on holidays, right? These kind of questions, nice and easy. The tricky part is trying to match them with one of the Original 106 presenters. This week, it's Vanessa Motion. Can you get into our mind and win yourself a grand? If you can, enter for free at our website right now. Carla was our first player of the week.
1: Something made of rubber. You said a tyre. Vanessa said...
2: tyre.
1: Tyre. Yes. Something with a screen. You said your phone. I'm not going to lie here. My instant answer to that was your telly.
3: Telly.
1: But what did Vanessa say? Because that's the only bit that matters.
2: Your mobile phone.
1: Phone. Oh, halfway there. Something made of glass. And you said a mirror. Vanessa said
2: a window.
1: Oh no. So if Vanessa has said for the last one something with the zip, the jeans, then this is going to be a kick yourself frenzy this morning. Something with a zip, Vanessa said.
2: Jacket.
1: Jacket.
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0: There's the chorus and Benson Boone, the original 106. My name's Lachlan. I'm sorting out Monday night for you, and I need your help. It's Wheel of Fortune's time, so you've got to request some songs from me. Right, I'll take four of these to put on the wheel and spin it with the theme tonight of phones. Any phone-themed song, ping me your suggestion on the original 106 app right now. We'll go through your choices soon, and I've got O-Rod on the way.
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1: Hey there, it's Lachlan here at 8 o'clock. It's Wheel of Fortune. Sam, you've been suggesting songs themed around phones. We've got Anita Ward, ring my bell, since Etienne, he's on the phone. Call Me from Blondie and Payphone from Maroon 5. Let's spin the Wheel of Fortunes. Jamba, Callum, Gary and Val suggesting the songs tonight. And the wheel has landed on Jamba's choice.
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0: Westlife, Original 106 Lachlan here. We've been chatting this evening about Blankety Blank. You know what I love about Blankety Blank is that everybody thinks there's just randomly a French round for some reason. That's not Supermarché, Supermarché, Supermarché. Super Match Game. Bradley Walsh doesn't just go French for the sake of it. Right, George Ezra coming up.
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That is Lizzo, Juice and George Ezra, Budapest, the original 106. Monday night, 8:30, it's Lachlan here, live across the kingdom. And mascot opportunities for the upcoming football season have officially opened at East Fife. It's all free to get involved with, and your wee one can get involved. I say wee one. Does it ever actually state in these things, you know, 12 and under or whatever? Or could, feasibly, a 27-year-old radio presenter get to be the mascot and hold hands with all the football players and walk them out onto the pitch? Or is that classed as a little bit too weird? I'm asking for a friend, obviously, but if you go to the East Fife FC socials, you can register your interest there, which my friend may or may not have already done. Got Cool and the Gang on the way soon. Right now, this is Lewis Capaldi and Stay Love for your Monday evening at Original.

0: 106 Monday evening, just about 20 minutes today, and we had a celebration for original 106 listener Jenna earlier on today. We'll give you the full details on that soon. And I've got Paolo Nutini on the way too.
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0: Shop Boys, it's West End Girls at Original 106, and Pink before that. Monday night, my name's Lachlan, hope you're doing all right. I'll get Sybil on the way.
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It's Original 106. That is Coldplay, Something Just Like This. You had James Morrison there as well. And these guys at Summer's End Festival in Brechin in a few weeks, it's Sugar Babes. It was

0: The Take That song that most of the crowd went for a pee during at the Hampden gigs a couple of weeks back. It's new, we don't know the words yet. You're a Superstar on Original 106, and Wham! 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

0: Michael Bublé at Original 106, home with Dave and Vanessa in the morning. If you're wondering where Vanessa's at, by the way, she's currently DJing the Commonwealth Games, which is just incredible. Dave, in the meantime, is being usual. Dave, who's at the Kingsgate Centre in Dunfermline over the weekend for Secret Stash, where you can get your hands on some unclaimed Amazon parcels. Nothing great for him. It was a bit of a waste of time, he said. Same scenario, though, for a TikToker who didn't quite hit gold.
1: So me and my wee girl went, and we got the cheapest parcel that there was, which cost £2. And it was absolute tosh. I was delighted to see, though, that there's a guy called Ian Leslie on TikTok who went in for one of the big parcels and spent proper money. What did he get?
2: He spent £30 on a big eBay bag. And a box. So we're going to unbox it and see what we've got, because we might actually find a hidden gem.
3: Hi, don't worry,
2: I'm going to save you time by watching this video. Let's pause it there. And I can tell you that I got absolutely pumped. I looked like someone had raided the rejected bin in a charity shop and chucked in a bag. And then I bought it for £30.
1: So, yeah, so it turns out that the meal they spent the £2 was the waif.

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0: call me. Maybe Carly Rae Jepsen at Original 106 on Monday Night Lachlan here. And look at that, you've only got 2 hours left of Monday already. We're sailing through things. I'll catch you again tomorrow night and we'll get some Adele and Gloria Gaynor lined up for your nighttime tunes just after 10. Have a good one.
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15: The top stories this hour. French officials say a wildfire on the outskirts of Bordeaux is contained, but rising temperatures and shifting winds could see it flare up again. 42,000 hectares have burned in the region. A court's heard a funeral director in Hull smiled as he gave a family stranger's ashes as a five-day sentencing hearing has begun. Robert Bush admitted 67 offences. He's apologised, but Tristan Essex, whose grandmother's body was recovered following a police investigation, doesn't accept that and fired back a message of his own.
16: Coward. I'm glad you've lost everything. I know you're going to lose a lot more.
15: The UK government says it'll support residents in a Clackmannanshire village affected by ground movement. A report has linked it to past mining activity, with locals in Coles Norton evacuated. Here's Scotland's First Minister, John Swinney.
17: This report gives the certainty and the clarity that everyone has been seeking. We'll work collaboratively with the United Kingdom government and the Mining Remediation Authority, giving support to Clackmannanshire Council to make sure that residents can be supported effectively.
15: Labour's drawn neck and neck in the polls with Reform UK, according to a YouGov survey. Andy Burnham's appointed Equalities Minister Bridget Phillipson as the Labour Party chair. In sport, England's Adam Ramsay-Peetys won bronze in the 50 metres breaststroke. It's his second third-place finish at the Commonwealth Games in Glasgow, following his results in the 100 metres.
18: It's been an incredible experience. And I think for me, I need to look at how to improve those arena skills, but also keep in perspective that I've got way too much pressure on myself.
15: Australia's Sam Williamson won the gold, and comedian and wildlife presenter Bill Oddie has died aged 85. One producer who worked with him says it's impossible to overestimate his impact on birdwatching, bringing it to new audiences, including via the BBC show Springwatch. He found fame in the 70s with The Goodies. From Sky News, I'm Anna Bates.

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